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Air, nature, water. We created something that allows us to unite with Mother Nature through emotions and mysterious energy. Music is this energy. Everything you need today is an open mind and heart to learn new sounds. Ladies and gentlemen, please welcome Extra Energy Radio Show with 4JTN.

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Prepare to raise your energy, because the moment has arrived.

0: 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I'm Ma Baker. Put your hands in the air. Give me all your money.
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0: Vamos con otra de las novedades importantes de esta semana. Es lo último de Alde Gregoris, una de las figuras importantes del smooth jazz a nivel planetario. Tiene nuevo tema, Crystal Clear.

gentlemen, may I have your attention, please? It's time for the final countdown.